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You're so

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Nothing good lasts forever. 12-gauge heart in a machine gun town. Whole life running, you can't stop now.

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Whole life running, you can't stop now.

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A freshman generation of degenerate beauty queens.